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0: It's that time of the week again, and I'm with Stan Gorton from the Islander newspaper. Hi, Stan.
1: Hey, g'day, David and listeners. How are you?
0: I'm really good. What do you got for us this week, Stan, in the amazing happenings of Kangaroo Island?
1: We had kind of a nice feel-good story on the front page about Taljar Stud. The McArdles are going to the Royal Adelaide Show with their Polworth sheep. So they've skipped a couple of years just because the conditions weren't that good. It was being kind of drought, and so they weren't in a position to go, but they always bring back a swag of medals. And I was actually on the ferry yesterday with them, the whole family with the kids and the sheep and everything like that. And we chatted to them. The Polworths are kind of a mixed purpose, multi-purpose breed of sheep, so the wool's actually quite in demand. It's not the super fine wool of merinos, but still being sought after apparently, and they were getting $15 a kilo, I think. So they were very happy with that and very excited about going to the show. So yeah, that was a nice story that we had on the front page.
0: Yeah, another great thing for Islanders.
1: Yeah, and then inside we had a bit more serious news. Unfortunately, a dolphin has died from the bird flu. That was at Goolwa. So that's the first time in Australia that a dolphin's died from the bird flu. It was confirmed and tested. And there was a few other events on the island involving cormorants and terns and seagulls. I guess the good news is there hasn't really been any confirmed cases in the last 4 or 5 days. But that doesn't mean to say that it's still not going along there. And then in a related story, they've decided to do extra cat trapping around Seal Bay, try and target the feral cats, and that's so that the cats don't spread the flu to the very endangered Australian sea lions, and they are taking a real proactive stance there.
0: Anything coming up in the next week, Stan?
1: We have the football netball heating up, so it's the preliminary finals this Saturday out at Western Districts, and then the grand final following Saturday out at Pandana. So, yeah, it's kind of the culmination of the football netball season. So there'll be plenty of people interested in that, I'm sure. And then we have about a month off till cricket starts. So
0: excellent. Yeah. Very good. There's always something going on here, isn't there, Stan?
1: There always is, and it's raining in Adelaide, so I hope it's raining over there. Not that necessarily need more rain, but rain's always good. So
0: it's beautiful here at the river at the moment. It's been on and off. But, good. Go on.
1: I'm waiting to get a sausage roll and a vanilla slice at the Banana Boogie Bakery at Bel Air.
0: Right. Okay. Well, I wish you all the best. We'll talk to you. We'll talk to you again next week, Stan. Thanks very much.
1: All right. Thanks, David.
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4: 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Love in a peaceful world. And here's a song called Wishing Well. All right.

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1: Good afternoon, thrill seekers. It's the Geezer here for the next 2 hours, taking you through the past darkly with some old jokes, some old songs, and a bit of rubbish talk. I'm not 100% sure that I'll last for 2 hours because I'm sleep deprived for various reasons. One of them is because I was awake all the time, I suppose. But I'll see how I go. If I start getting delirious or you hear a thump, then it's me with my head fallen on the desk and I've gone to sleep. So there'll be a bit of silence for a while until someone wakes me up. Anyway, we are broadcasting from Kangaroo Island. If you don't know where Kangaroo Island is, we're hanging off the bottom of Australia and the next stop is Antarctica because we are live streaming and everyone around the world can hear us if they really wanted to on 5kicksfm.org/live. So, Thursday afternoon here on Kangaroo Island, reasonably gloomy sort of day. We've just clocked over from winter, moving into spring. Hasn't really settled down to be spring weather just yet, but it'll get there. Anyway, I'll start off playing a bit of ZZ Top from their incredibly successful Eliminator album. And this is Gimme All Your Lovin'.

the funny thing about ZZ Top, even though we only just took notice of them after their Eliminator album came out, they've been around since 1969, well over 50 years as a group. And the interesting little side note, of course, is that Billy Gibbons and Frank Beard were the front guys. Sorry, Billy Gibbons and Dusty Hill were the front guys with the long beards and the hats and the dark glasses. And the drummer was Frank Beard, who never had a beard at all. It was all rather weird. But yeah, very successful Texan group from 1969, ZZ Top. Let's play some Lady Gaga, shall we? Why not? Why not indeed? If I can just get the thing to work, which it will in a sec. I'm going to be a little bit slow for a while, I think, this morning with the lack of sleep, but never mind. We'll go this morning already. It's afternoon. We'll see how we go. Or capital H-I-M. Just put your paws up, 'cause you were born this way.

Don't be a drag, just be a queen. Whether you're broke or evergreen, you're black, white, beige, Chola descent. You're Lebanese, you're Orient. Whether life's disabilities left you outcast, bullied, or teased, rejoice and love yourself today, cause baby, you were born this way.

Stephanie Joanne Angelina Germanotta, otherwise known as Lady Gaga. She's been one of the most successful female artists of all time. She's sold about 124 million copies so far, which is not a bad effort. And of course, she was she's also into acting. She was the actress in the remake of A Star Is Born, which apparently was quite impressive. I have no idea of any what it was like because I never saw it. So she's quite the talent, and I'm pressing buttons here while I talk and being quite useless. Anyway, let's listen to this guy up here, Mr. Bruce Springsteen, and Thunder Road.

And that was the boss, Bruce Springsteen, in Thunder Road, 219, 5 Kicks FM. I have tried to inform a couple of my acquaintances on the North Island that this is a community radio station, so I have to try and cater to most tastes. They would like me just to play ridiculous metal thrash headbanging stuff all day, and they'd be totally happy. And I would have two listeners until they got sick of me, and then I wouldn't have any at all. So to that end, I'm just telling them and you why I'm now going to play Celine Dion, so you chaps can race off to the bathroom if you wish. Well, you know, it's not all about you, fellas. I mean, it's sort of all about me, but, you know, not really. Here's Celine Dion with an anthem-type song. And I've just gone blank. The songwriter is, yep, that's him. Did all of Meat Loaf stuff. It's all coming back to me now.

And, of course, the gentleman I was trying to think of before was Jim Steinman, who wrote that and wrote lots of anthem-type ballads, and wrote a lot for Meatloaf, and, one of the greatest songwriters of modern music that ever lived, Jim Steinman. Not many people know that. Right. While we're talking about Celine Dion, what I might do, just for fun, is play this. Sorry, chaps, that's two Celine Dion's in a row, but this is slightly different. This has with it the Bee Gees, or grammatically correct, they should of course be the Bees G, as in the Brothers Gibb, and they wrote this for Celine Dion and joined in the song as well. So, sorry for you people that don't like Celine Dion. I refuse to acknowledge whether I do or not, but here's the second one of hers for the day, and the last one I'll play for a while. Immortality.

There we go. That was Immortality with the Bee's G and Celine Dion, 233. Let's change it a little bit now. Let's have a bit of Jackson Browne's Running on Empty.

Someone is listening to my program today, or was, he's probably turned off by now because he doesn't like me. He is connected in a vague sort of way to royal lineage. The connection is actually, how would we say it, in his mind, I think. But anyway, welcome your whatever ship. Oh dear, I've got three listeners now. Oh, I don't know what I'm doing here. Here's Sir Michael Jagger and the boys and Wild Horses.

And that was the Stones, of course, and Wild Horses, 5 Chicks FM. And who have I got? I know who I've got. I've got Procol Harum, a track from way back, A Whiter Shade of Pale.

And that was Procol Harum, A Whiter Shade of Pale. And if I'll find one day, I'll find the track where they played with the Danish Symphony Orchestra. Quite sensational. The Buggles. The Buggles were a group formed in England in late 1970s, 1977, in the Wimbledon area. Not that that's relevant, of course. Who cares? And this was their major hit. I don't know whether it's a one-hit wonder, maybe. And this is Video Killed the Radio Star. And for a while there, everybody did think that radio was going to disappear with video and television and screens and everything, but slowly brought its way back. No thanks to people like me who are probably killing it just as much as video did. Here are the Buggles.

Well, that's interesting. It still shows me 45 seconds to go, and yet it's died, and that's as far as it wants to go. That's fine, it can do what it likes. Don't say on the radio, it's so unprofessional. Here are the Beach Boys. Good Vibrations.

Well, there's something weird going on here. I'm getting music in my ears, but it wasn't coming through into the station. I have no idea where it came from. Didn't come from my laptop, didn't come from the station computer. Maybe we've been probed by aliens again. I was about to mention and give a shout out to a group of people who attended an incident last night or this afternoon about 6 o'clock-ish or thereabouts. It just showed the strength of volunteering on Kangaroo Island. There are a lot of people who came to the aid, came assistance, came and offered whatever anybody wanted. It wasn't as serious as everybody first thought, but the heartening thing was seeing people rallying around to make sure that an incident that happens on the island is well supported, and everybody did their job, and it was really, really impressive. So that really put me off a bit, that music that came from nowhere, some spooky little bit of music there. Never mind. What I'll do now is play what I was going to play, Sherilyn Sarkissian, otherwise known as Cher, and Just Like Jesse James.

0: Yeah, you're gonna go down in flames just like Jesse James. Well, there we go. That was Cher.
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0: Thank you, station sponsors. If it wasn't for you, we wouldn't be here. Okay, I've just played a Cher song. I don't really know how to pronounce her name. Cher, whatever. Everyone knows who you're talking about. Here she is with Meat Loaf. I thought I might as well do a Celine Dion here and play two in a row with Dead Ringer for Love.

And that was from Meatloaf and Friends. That was Cher and Meatloaf and Dead Ringer for Love. Okay, let's grab the right mouse here. Let's relent to popular demand and play a track from the Liverpool String and Vocal Quartet. This is Strawberry Fields.

or rather weird stuff from the pen and the mind of Lennon and McCartney. Strawberry Fields, a little bit coming towards the end.

You couldn't call that creative. It's just we can do what we like because we've got lots of money, and that's what they did. How cynical. 3:14, 5 Kicks FM 90.7. Coming up at 5 o'clock is Matt with his When Too Much Music Is Barely Enough. Here's Eric Carmen of All By Myself fame and Hungry Eyes and a few others. He was going to be an opera singer but changed his mind. And this is All By Myself on his own.

Well, I think we get the message that Mr. Carman doesn't want to live by himself anymore. So he's told us that in 7 minutes and 9 seconds long. Anyway, Eric Carman, all by myself, don't want to be. I just had a person drop into the studio. Drop in, no, that's not the right word. He walked in. Our friend and long-time radio presenter, Mr. Michael Amor, came in and said he's going to the North Island tomorrow, so he won't be doing his 11 till 12 health and wellness program. I could be sarcastic and say he's not doing his health and wellness program because he's sick, but he's not. he's fighting fit as usual. No, he won't be here tomorrow, so... If you were waiting to find out how to do something healthy, you'll have to wait till next week. Okay, let's carry on the stupidity here. And here are the Who from their album Who's Next. This is a bit of a long one, but then too bad. This is Won't Get Fooled Again.

And there we go, that was the extended version of Won't Get Fooled Again from The Who at 3:31, 5Kicks FM, 90.7 and streaming 5kicksfm.org/live, all around the universe and as far as the signal will carry. Okay, here are, who could forget the Oils? And this is the Forgotten Years from Midnight Oil.

There we go, that was the Oils, Midnight Oil, and Forgotten Years. I almost forgot the title. Yeah, now this is a weird one. You'll remember this one from way back. Didn't really mean much to anybody except that she made a lot of money out of it. This is Bobby Gentry, and remember when Billy Joe McAllister jumped off the Tallahatchie Bridge? Well...

Yeah, well, there we go. Billy Joe McAllister is no more. 3:41. Remember the Hollies? British group from way back. He ain't heavy.

And that was one of the Hollies' better known songs way back in the 70s, and He Ain't Heavy, He's My Brother. 3:45, I got 15 minutes to go. I didn't think I'd last this long, having been sleep deprived for various reasons, and not feeling all that active, but anyway, I managed to stay awake and play some music that probably isn't all that objectionable. Here's Reba McEntire with that screaming little Texan, Kelly Clarkson, and Because of You.

Well, I don't know what he did, but he certainly upset them quite a bit, didn't he? Blaming him for everything. I assume it's a him. Who knows? 349. George Michael, he of the very, very manicured short beard with bits of bare skin showing between bits of whiskers, and Careless Whisper.

And that was George Michael and Careless Whisper. 3:55, it's time for me to go. I'm going to leave you with John Mellencamp. Sometimes he was John Cougar, sometimes he was John Cougar Mellencamp. I have no idea why, it's none of my business. But in the meantime, don't forget Matt on tonight, 5 o'clock, when too much music is barely enough. And also our health man, Mr. Michael Amor, won't be doing his health and wellness program tomorrow from 11 to 12. I so wish, I don't wish ill on him, but I so wish it's because he was sick, but because I'm an evil, but he's going to be in Adelaide or wherever, so he's not going to be able to do his program tomorrow, 11 to 12 on Friday. But I'm sure in true Michael Amor fashion, he'll bounce back the next week as fit and healthy as ever. Right. So thank you for listening. I wasn't sure how far I'd go today. I was a little bit fatigued, but I got through to the end. I hope I didn't bore you. If you didn't listen, you don't know what I'm talking about. If you did, hope you enjoyed it. Till next week, see y'all. Now, where's that? There we go.

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0: Poor lady.
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0: I'm sorry.
2: I'll never forget. I'm a poor sport.
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1: It is 5 o'clock on here on Five Kicks FM. I'll just turn that loop off. We'll turn that on. And you are listening to When Too Much Music Is Barely Enough. Well, I'm thinking of changing this show for this week. When Too Much Electronic Dance Music Is Barely Enough. So what we're doing tonight is we are playing some house music from the early to mid 90s, and there might be a few later ones, but predominantly early house music. It's pretty chilled out, actually. There's some really groovy sort of rhythms going through it, but it is actually When Too Much Music Is Barely Enough, episode 77, and I'm not sure what that is all about, but we'll do it. But we've got to thank our sponsors here, 501, because we're going to play a lot of music. Got to get through a lot of music today. Just turn that off. We'll talk to that person in the first song. So we need to thank the Aurora Ozone Hotel, Dover Digital, Mitre 10. We've got to thank our corporate members, Emi Ridge Eucalyptus, Green Eyed Monster, Jamison Marine, KI Dragonfly Guest House, Kangaroo Island Coffee Roasters, and Clive Hemmings. Now, you can text in. I have the text line ready to go. So text in, and someone texted in a week ago saying, "Thanks, Geezer. Thanks for acknowledging our darling Dolly. Kind regards, Sally." Bye. That's very nice. So if you text in, I'll do a shout out to you, which will be very good. So anyway, at that note, at 5:02, we've got a lot of music to get through. We're going to start with Left Field and Paul Daly, Not Forgotten, Hard Heads Remix. So these all take a little while to get going. And I can't hear it, which is a worry. I wonder why. So just bear with me. I might have to... No? We're just going to... Why do I have to go back? What is going on here? We might have to go back to the loop for just a minute while we sort this out.

We're back in business. I'm not sure what happened there. Technology. But this is Left Field and Paul Daly, Not Forgotten. It's very early house music from Ireland and Scotland and Britain. So sit back, get yourself in the mood.

So this is not gotten by left field and Paul Daly. Pioneers in electronic dance music and chill out, chilled sort of tunes. A little bit different. This one's really nice. Sit back and relax. This is Claire by IO. Really early house music when they were still working out what it was all about.

That was Breathe by Tele Pop Music and Angela someone. This is Freakin' You by MK Dub by Judek. Enjoy this

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It is weather time, 5:28, so it's going to be 15 tomorrow, 9 overnight, 11, no that's today, sorry, tomorrow's 16 and 11, or 11 and 16, and Saturday's 9 and 15, big games for sport. 8 and 14 on Sunday, 8 and 14 on Monday, and 10 and 14 on Tuesday, apparently. So the cool weather is going to stick around for a while. Now, you might wonder, where did you come up with these song lists? These were, I follow a couple of DJs on that book page. And there's one that talks about old house music, and these are the songs that he recommended. So it's old, early 90s house music, early to mid 90s.

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This is Disco's Revenge by Molehole Dirty Mole. Dirty Mix, sorry, by Gusto. This is early house. It's not quite as polished as it is now.

Sea Line Woman by Javi Colors and Liz Brunettes. Early trance, very early trance here on When Too Much Music Is Barely Enough on 5 Kicks FM 90.7. This is actually episode 77. 78 will be very different.

great song, so hopefully you've listened and persisted with this playlist, because it's not everyone's cup of tea. I'm not even sure if it's mine, but it is in the theme of this radio show, is to play music that is interesting and challenges your thoughts on music. For those in the know, you probably will recognise this one. This is Lazy by Express and David Byrne.

That was Lazy by Express. It's the fastest beat per minute, 130 I think of this entire playlist. This one's at 120. The song does go for 8 minutes 21. It is the world according to Soul European mix by Sly Lovechild and Andrew Weathering. Here on 5 Kicks FM 90.7 for episode 77, or episode 2 of When Too Much EDM is Barely Enough. I haven't decided yet. Text in and give me your thoughts, because no one has. No one's listening. Enjoy the rest of the show, and we're going to do our footy in 10 minutes time.

According to this song is Feeling Moody by DJ Q. Got 10 minutes, so settle in. Text me in. And if anyone's actually listening out there, on 0468 19 3990. Text in and say, yeah, listening. Give me your first name if you like, because I'll do a shout out. So we will, actually, this is a very long song, so we might do, turn it down a bit and do our footy tips. So I know the football netball competition's out at Wonks this weekend, so good luck and play well. Have fun and enjoy the camaraderie of sport. And that's for KI Sporting Clubs. For SANFL, let me click and find it. So Glenelg, this is on Sunday. So it must be at Adelaide Oval, doubleheader. What an incredible afternoon of football. A doubleheader of Glenelg playing Eagles. I think Eagles will win. No, Glenelg will win that. Then they'll end up playing Sturt again. So then after that, there's a Redlegs and Sturt. Wow. I have no idea who's going to win that, but it's probably the Redlegs, the way they've been playing. So AFL, the joke of the football competitions in this country, is a disgrace. So it's not even a proper sporting competition. It's a way to make money. It's a business exercise. We'll stop there. So, tonight we have Brisbane. No, Fremantle and Hawthorn. Gosh, what an incredible game that's going to be. Hopefully Fremantle don't do an Adelaide from last year, but I think Fremantle will win because they've got a fantastic midfield and a decent ruckman. Then we have Geelong and Carlton tomorrow night at the MCG. A groove, I thought I'd better add that. Then I think Geelong, oh wow, I'm going to go Carlton. I'm going to be bold. Why not? Let the dream live on for the blue baggers, paper baggers, really. And on Saturday, we have Sydney and Brisbane. I believe that's at the SCG. That'll be a great game. Let's see how good Brisbane are, how serious they are. Because they should win that, even at the SCG. Then on Saturday night, we have the big one. Game of the round, probably not. We have Adelaide versus the Western Bulldogs. Is Dixie going to survive? Are the Crows going to win? All these questions need to be asked. But I think the Crows will win that if they turn up. This is Feeling Moody by DJ Q. 5 Kicks FM 90.6.

Thank you, Megan. I'm glad you're enjoying the tunes. Drive safely. Lots of wallabies. Wallabies? Little kangaroos, big kangaroos about. And drive safely, people. We had two accidents on the island last night. Outrageous. Drive carefully. Be aware that there's other people that don't know how to drive on the island. So don't drive quickly. Drive to the conditions, which at this time of the year is no more than 90 kilometres an hour. Be careful. So this is Feeling Moody by DJ Q. Pretty groovy tune, really. Early house, people. This is early house. The next song, which we're going to just play through to, is Yeki Yeki Hard Floor Edit by Maury Kentay. 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You can text in if you want on 0468 193990. And this is When Too Much EDM, episode 2. No, it's actually When Too Much Music Is Barely Enough, episode 77. This is Yeki Yeki.

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Community radio here on Kangaroo Island. Beautiful Kangaroo Island. It has been really pretty, really beautiful. Some incredible days. But it's going to be wet. Not wet, but cold and cloudy the next week. So this song is Love's Got Me on a Trip. Dub of Life mix by Lonnie Clark. And that's what this music was all about. It was all about love. Admittedly, a lot of people used to take pharmaceuticals to help them feel that way. But I hope you're not, because this is Love's Got Me.

Clearly there's no one listening because I've got no text, so that doesn't matter, because this is Revolution 909 by Daft Punk. It's a type of synthesizer. I said that completely, but anyway, Revolution 909 by Daft Punk.

We're going to finish a bit early tonight, actually, because I haven't stopped the music between my discussions with you, if anyone's out there. This is Plastic Dreams by JD. This is Early House. In the early 90s to mid 90s, I went too much EDM.

amazing song. We are actually going to finish in about 8 minutes. So this has been 5KISS FM 1.3. Let the music use you. The night rises.

Right. That was the Knight Riders. Early house. Very early house. Even had a bit of 80s keyboard in that song. So, we're just about the end of our show tonight at 6:42. This is Reach a Little More mix by Little Mo Yin Yang. This is a bit more upbeat house music. 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

This is what this show is all about. Long outros. This is last song for the night. Can you feel it? I miss the fingers. It doesn't get any more house than this. Early house, that is.

is 6:55. We're going to end the show here tonight. So don't forget, you live in a beautiful place here on Kangaroo Island. Just turning the music off completely there. And we'll put the loop on. Go sit out in the sun. If there's any sun this next few weeks, days, weeks. Let the breeze blow in your face. Connect yourself to nature. You've been listening to Winter Much Music Is Barely Enough. 5 Kicks FM, episode 77. I'm not here next week, but I'll be here the week after.

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Husband just now left. Showing up and just now left. Showing up and just now left. 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